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0: 80, just for info, fire and EMS are responding to 1217 South 7th for a patient with difficulty breathing who's located in the parking lot near the dumpsters. Station 12, respond for a medical aid, 1217 South 7th, Crossabees, Mendocino, for difficulty breathing. Timeout 1819.

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1: Copy, Engine 12 responding for a medical aid, 1217 South 7th, Crescent East Mendocino, for difficulty breathing. The patient's going to be located in the back of the complex, the parking lot, near the dumpsters.

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0: 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It's 12 and quarters.
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0: Adam 80, that 28 comes back clear current on a 2000 Honda to Nancy Magana Valdovinos, address 112 East Stanislaus in Avenel.
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1: Paul Adam Stella 768.
0: Confirming that 28-9, Paul Adam Yellow 768. That 28 comes back clear current on the 2015 Volkswagen to Benjamin Maldonado, correction, Maldonado, 725 East Merced, out of Avenal. Go with a second.
1: 9, X-ray, 801.
0: Adam 80, that 28 comes back clear current on a 2022 Toyota to Juan Ochoa, address 225 East Stanislaus, out of Avenal.

0: 470 Kings County.
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0: 470, sending you a 597 at home and 10. 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

0: 470 Kings County. RP called back and advised the owner came to pick up the dog. 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
0: 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Contact is Michael Franco. I have a 21 if needed.
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0: 10-4.

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0: 8 Charles Henry Tom 220.
1: 10-4 Zipcar Crew 2012 Toyota to a Pedro Garcia. How did I tell you?
0: 10-4.

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1: Good.
0: 8 Charles Frank, George 128.
1: 10-4 is cleared, expired 1-8-26 of 2018 Honda to Christina Becerra, 2008 Lorena.
0: 10-4. Traffic, Darien Lorena.
1: Darien Lorena, 10-4. Sam 188-224. It's gonna be affirmed. The dog's aggressive.
2: Turn four. Gordon, if you can notify, I don't know.
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1: Alaska, the Sarah Elwinsell is 29 square, has previous citations for 22-450.
0: 10-4. You can show me 10-6 site, please.
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1: Frank Ocean George 538.
2: Automated, can you send the number before the Frank?
1: 8, the number 8.
2: Automated, that 28 comes back clear current on a 2017 Dodge to Alfredo Mendoza Alvarez, P.O. Box 584 out of Avenal. Go with the second.
1: Copy, it's 8, Adam, Boy, Paul, 316.
2: Adam 80, that 20 comes back clear current on an 07 Chevy to Maria Castanos, 1217 South 7th Apartment, 414 out of Avenal.
1: Thank you.

0: 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You can clear me 10-8. Charles, flight number 1 ready.
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0: Charles 63503.
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0: County Adam 80, I'll be with them.
1: 10-4, how did you want to clear your premise?
0: 10-8, Nora.
1: 10-4.
0: County Adam 76, 1028.
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1: Adam 76, that 28 comes back clear current on an 06 Dodge to Sergio Gonzalez, address 1068 South 7th, apartment 67, out of Avenal.
0: 10-4.

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0: 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I have an additional 1028 on ready.
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0: Arizona 28, Nora Lincoln Adams, 29 Victor.
1: Confirming the last 329 Victor.
0: Affirm, County 29.
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0: 05561, John 2.
1: Adam 76, that 28 comes back clear current on a 96 GMC to Arturo Ortega Gardoda, 405 East Merced, out of Avenal.
0: Simple.

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I'm going to have traffic. Arner, Slicker. Arner. 7 X-ray Henry Mary 457. Over. 224 program. That 28 suspended, expired 3/12/26. 2016 Hyundai to a Samantha Chavez at 1000 Lutz, showing a rip 3/19/26.

Corcoran, 224, out 1029, by name and deal. Gun. Gonna be last of Chavez, first of Edgar. 515 of 92, 92.

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1: 76.
0: Adams 76, sending you a reckless vehicle in the area of Monterey and 2nd. On Monterey, between 1st and 2nd, a motorcycle was speeding with children present in the seat, Correction Street. Unknown description of the motorcycle, and unknown 28. It was occupied by a Hispanic male. Monterey and 2nd.
1: 10-4.

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2: 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I have a 2800.
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0: County out of 76. Spoke with residents in the area, UCL, on a motorcycle that was driving reckless.
1: 10-4.

0: 29 by number.
1: Ten, you recovered.
0: 1029 by number.
1: Go ahead.
0: 9019957, Lasso Fernandez.
1: 10-4, and I copied 7.5. What's your closest cross? I see Willie or Orange.
0: Orange.
1: Pepper. Yeah, 10-4.

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0: Relasta Fernandez, L1 is valid, 29s are clear. The 28 was also clear and current.
1: Okay.

0: 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Cover.
1: County out 76 traffic, 3rd Mariposa.
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0: frequency. I'm on traffic. I'll be on Garvey and Reagan. Garvey and Reagan. 28's going to be 8 Sam, Paul Mary, 530. Network.
1: County Adams 76, 1047, my number.
2: Adams 76.
1: David 8414817, last of Reyes with an S, Sam. First of phonetic Robert Edward Frank Union George Ida Ocean. Middle of Lopez with a Z Zebra. Date of birth 8/15/88, Adam.

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1: 76.
0: Item 76, 27's valid, 29's are clear, known for citations. Are you code 4?
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Response for an unknown type fire. West of 16587 Jackson, cross of 17th Avenue. One caller advising they can see large flames, unknown what's on fire. Timeout, 2045.

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0: Dayton Victor, Edward Yellow, 584.
1: 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Assist, 10-4. Clock on the 28th, clear current 2017 Honda to Alyssa Medina at 2114 Patterson.
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3: Copy, Battalion 1. Units are responding for a report of an unknown type fire west of 16587 Jackson, crosses 17th Avenue. Just one caller at this time advising they could see large flames, unknown what's on fire. This will be the Jackson incident, utilize SAC 2.
5: Go ahead.
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0: 1052, Kings County. CHP is requesting assistance at Highway 33 in Sutter. They're out with a 10851 vehicle and they're requesting a unit to back. Line of fire is to the north. Vehicle is a maroon 2000 BMW 284 Lincoln Mary Paul 971. Unknown if it's occupied yet. Highway 33 in Sutter.
1: 10-4. I'm 76 waiting for you.

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0: Murphy stated it was coming from 17th Avenue north of Jackson. We're going to make our way over there. There's a string of lights in front.
1: North of Jackson, 10-4.
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0: 24, Grand 624, Allen 1029, right number? That's David 6090282, last of Guzman. Pepper.
1: Just for info on the unknown fire. Fire advised it's a small burn and they've canceled the balance.
2: Celeste Guzman, L1 is valid, 29s are clear.
0: Unfortunately.
1: They're covering 435, can you tonight?
3: I copy, you include information.
1: Information, 10-4.
2: She's known for 14601.1 and 2 and 23152.
0: 10-4, you're showing 10-6-8.
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0: 1752, that's when he comes back clear current on an 07 Honda to Edgar Vargas, address 3340 Meadow Way, out of Rockland.
1: 10-4, I have traffic on the vehicle. Skyline is 6.
0: Skyline is 6, 10-4.

0: court, Grand Prix 24. Can I get the traffic court date and my incident number?
1: Affirm. The incident number is 0094 and the traffic court date is 10-1-26.
0: Can I get the full incident number?
1: Affirm. It's 26-06-08-0094.
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1: Kingia Village.
2: Trinity, that's the fleet. Nor Edward George Robert, Tom Edward 7.
1: Confirming the last one is a 7.
3: County fire, 307's in quarters. Alpha Flint.
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0: grateful for Ellen saying her number. 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Number.
1: 9-28 comes back clear, expired as of 1-8-13 on an 03 Honda.
0: Sam 188, close in on. The last of the Greche, L1 is valid, 29 is it, sir?
2: 10-4, turn over.
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1: 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Copy, OU 71, 10 and quarter.
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1: Well, that's going to be the correct 28. It's clear current 02 Chevy to a Juan Miranda, 2250 Whitley, phase 10.
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3: 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Adam 76, sending you a 459 alarm at 33115 Avenal Cutoff at the water treatment plant. It'll be at the chemical room door. No answer from the EC. 33115 Avenal Cutoff.
2: 10-4.

0: route traffic, 1100 block of Estes. Confirming 1100 block of Estes. 1800 block. 2830 Texas 48 Victor, 19-6279. Temper. Units, you're covering.
1: Corporate 237, out 129 by number. Charles 7165483.
0: Cover. Edward 2 0 8 8 7 9 1 4 8 8 8 8 8 8 8 8 8 8 8 8 8 8 8 8 8 8 8 8 8 8 8 8 8 8 8 8 8 8 8 8 8 8 8 8 8 8 8 8 8 8 8 8 8 8 8 8 8 8 8 8 8 8 8 8 8 8 8 8 8 8 8 8 8 8 8 8 8 8 8 8 8 8 8 8 8 8 8 8 8 8 8 8 8 8 8 8 8 8 8 8 8 8 8 8 8 8 8 8 8 8 8 8 8 8 8 8 8 8 8 8 8 8 8 8 8 8 8 8 8 8 8 8 8 8 8 8 8 8 8 8 8 8 8 8 8 8 8 8 8 8 8 8 8 8 8 8 8 8 8 8 8 8 8 8 8 8 8 8 8 8 8 8 8 8 8 8 8 8 8 8 8 8 8 8 8 8 8 8 8 8 8 8

0: 237, Coleman on.
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0: Active 4K Miranda, L1 is valid, 29s are clear, break Sam 188, Coleman on.
1: Hi.
0: Boston McGee, L1 is expired, 29s are clear.

0: Sam 180, Corvette 928 is also clear, expired 4/30/25. Corvette 224, show me Outlet 188. Outlet 188, over.
1: County out of meeting, 10-8 Nora, and then you put me on that water treatment facility call.
2: Corvette 171.
0: 171.
2: Clears William on this traffic stop, advised by motorist of a T8, 1200 block of 6.5 feet route.
0: 1200 block, 6.5 feet route.

0: anymore. 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
2: Negative on any vehicles in the area, and there's damage to a fence. Can you contact an EC4 Coordinator Irrigation District? 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
1: 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Lost of dead due first of Paul. 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
0: County 439 traffic, sway just west of 6th Avenue.
2: And run property damage.
3: 10-4, I made contact with someone at the irrigation district. They're going to contact someone else to respond.
0: Charles Adam Charles Ake Paul.
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0: 470 Kings County. 470, 27th valid, 29th are clear. They're on county probation for 2735 out of Tulare County. They are searchable. There's a restraint on a serve domestic DVRO. Protected person is a Daisy Martinez. Not known.
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0: 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Are you available to assist?
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0: 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Are you code 4?
1: 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I'm at Highway 28.
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0: Adam 76, that 28 comes back clear current on a 2013 Nissan to a Maria del Carmen Arellano out of Avenal.
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All units, clear to copy BOL for a person at risk. Authority of Fresno County Sheriff's Office. Continuing BOL, subject is a Brenda Ballard, date of birth 4/6/56, a white female adult, unknown clothing description. She left Adventist Medical Center against medical advice at about 17 minutes ago in an unknown description pickup, unknown direction of travel, known to reside at 6939 DeWoody Road in Fresno County. NBOL.

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1: Ten four Adam 76.

0: CRO is an Amber Marin. The address is 2500 Marketplace Drive, apartment 814 in Waco, Texas, 76708.
1: 10-4, turn on the name. I was given last convenience for Sephora.
0: Affirm. It's out of state. It states the owner is an Amber Marin. Previous owner is a Gloria Nunez from Corcoran, but it doesn't list a 42.

0: right. Can I get a good court date and a case number?
1: Go for it. 470, 439, 40, Sabine Jackson.
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0: Okay.
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0: County, San Francisco traffic, San Joaquin and Park.
1: San Francisco.
0: 7, yellow, Frank Zebra, 493.
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1: Lassa Resendez, Robert Edward Sam, Edward Mora, David Edward Zebra, Bertha Dario, David Adam Robert Idaho Coaches, 12-9 of 89, Ida Lee Moore.
0: Flight number C, Charles 63161. 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

0: 486, Kings County. 46, sending you a suspicious at 10890 14th Avenue at the Fast and Friendly Market. We received a 911 call. In the alley behind the market, there is a male on the ground with no shirt and is rolling around. It appears to be 11550 and no weapons were seen. 10890 14th Avenue.
1: 46.
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0: 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Are you still code 4?
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0: 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We're still working on the 27.
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1: Got
0: it. 45, 27 suspend or revoke for DUI, 29s are clear. Further restraint on the CERB, criminal protective order. Protected person is a Lucia Sylvester. They're on CDC parole for 368 B-Boy 1. Known for gang affiliation, drugs, 273, DUI, elder abuse, 602, 2735, and 166.4.
1: Step 4,
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Are you good for? 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
0: County 439 traffic, Houston, just west of 12. Tom Paul Lincoln 487.
1: Houston, just west of 12, 10-4.

0: 439, that 28 comes back clear, expired as of 3/24/26 on a 2018 Honda. On the DOB 70 or 74?
1: 74, 74.
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2: Mm-hmm. 10-4, clear current 2020 Nissan to Irma Guzman or Roxanne Guzman, 763 Gardner.
0: 10-4.

0: 4, climb 220 Promenade, traffic on that 28. 1800 block of Berry. 1500 block of Berry. 1800, 18. Pepper.
1: 435.
2: 439, Kings County.
1: Go ahead.
2: 439, yes, first subject, first of Anselmo, 27th Valley, 29th are clear, not known. Second subject, first of Lisette, 27th Valley, 29th are clear, known for FI. Are you code 4?
1: Carol.
2: 439, the wind was blocking your mic. Are you code 4 or code 4, Nora?
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2: 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Other unit, I covered, 10-9.
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0: 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G24, Fort Grand, confirming age 330 with a 42 on Gaggo.
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0: Corcoran, 24, 29 says last of Guzman, first of Roxanne. Affirm. 1-4 of 98, 9-8. Pepper. Pepper.
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1: 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For left of Guzman, first of Roxanne, her L1 is suspended or revoked. Verbal or personal services needed. And for the male half left of Compos, L1 is withheld for FTA. It's also suspended or revoked for 23-152 or H&S. 29s are clear, showing on county probation with an unlisted charge.

0: 486 Kings County, 27.
1: 486.
0: 46, 27 suspend or revoke for disability, 29s are clear. They're a 451 reg out of Kings County. It states may be required to register. Known for drugs, false ID, 148 and 594. Are you guys code 4?
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0: 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They'll be 10-8. Laura. Lumer, Trooper.
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0: 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County out of 76. Pending report, 9-10-28, when ready.
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0: 8 Sam Robert Lincoln 231.

0: Adam 76, that 28 comes back clear current on a 2020 Honda to Ruben or Fabian Maldonado, address 601 East San Joaquin, out of Avenel.
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0: County, Adams 76. I have two additional 1020s when I'm ready.
1: Adams 76.
0: 9 Nora Lincoln, Adams 727.

0: Adam 76, that 28 comes back clear current on a 2025 Honda to Donovan Gurray, address 1068 South 7th, apartment 14 out of Avenal. Go with the second.
1: 9 William, Nora Victor, 276.

0: Adam 76, flat 28 comes back clear current on a 2014 Honda to Brianda Murillo, Toledo, address 245 Pacific Street, apartment 222 out of Coalinga.
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3: 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And the authority code is 13801.
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0: 1205 Whitley at Discount City. RP Amir is advising of an unwanted subject. Stated there's a male subject standing by the door. He advised, he asked him to leave and he's refusing, and he stated it was negative on the description. Contact is Amir, 1205 Whitley at Discount City.
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486, flat 28 comes back clear, expired as of 8/2/24 on an 04 Ford. There's also a pending master file to Jose Balderas de Jesus out of Ramona.

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2: 46.
1: Yellow 33-33-809. Last of Valdera, second last of Gonzalez, first of Jose, 719-84.
2: Or did you have a second?
1: Negative, just one.
3: Adam, straight number and ready.
2: Number, go ahead.
3: Charles, 63162. It's going to be 411-364.
2: Number.

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0: Can you send line the description of the subject?
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0: 10-4.

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0: 46, 27 is valid, 29 are clear, not known.
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0: Downing 1176. I'll be out with 2 in the north alleyway of Fresno on the 200 block, and I'll be good for home.
1: North alleyway of 200 block of Fresno, 10-4.

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0: They're going to be en route to 701 Miller Avenue for a 52-year-old female with shortness of breath, chest pains, and swelling to her extremities. 701 Miller.
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0: 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Four X-ray Adam Charles 7-1-1.
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0: 2307 Bell, I received a 911 wireless. It disconnected upon answering, and on callback, I'm getting negative answers. There's no history with the 21. 2307 Bell.
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0: County 45, 229 by name of DOB.
1: 45.
0: Last of Martinez, this is Steve Hebra. Second last of Mota, Mary, Ocean, Tom, Adam. First of his suit, 1-8 of 97 out of Hanford. Last of Gonzalez, first of Christopher, middle of Matthew, 124 of 02 out of Hanford. Possibly Stratford.
1: 10-4.

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0: Oregon 121. What's the 21 that you received for the 911?
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0: 45, Kings County, 27.
1: 45.
0: 45, your first subject for service is 27's valid, 29's are clear, known for multiple DUIs. Your second subject, Lasso Gonzalez, 27 suspended or revoked for DUI with service needed, 29's are clear, known for gang affiliation, DUIs, 2735 and 459. Are you guys code 4?
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0: 4. 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
1: 10-4, last four of the wind, please.
0: Last four of the VIN, 8611.
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0: NOR 10-4. Other unit, go ahead.
1: County 439, permit check. Kate Carson, school.
0: Kate Carson, 10-4.

0: 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Gary and Hannah.
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0: 26476, Gary 1. George 1.
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1: 1701 Wigdahl. There's a 459 audible tripped at the outside guest door. EC is pending to negative answer. Contact for the 42 is the Gina Fugate. 1701 Wigdahl.

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0: Can you contact DC to confirm that it's 42 speaking?
1: Number.
0: I do hear alarms sounding on the north side.
1: Number.
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0: 171-224, we're doing surgery.
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0: How far?

0: Corker 171. The doors on the east side of the 42 are code 4. They're locked and secured. The garage is empty.
1: Good. Just information, the alarm company just called back. They advised you guys can cancel per the owner's request.
0: Four and doors on the west side of 42 are locked secure. Today, Mary.
1: Mary, 10-4.

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1: 497.
0: 7 Nora, Charles, 523.
2: Sherman, RP is requesting an officer. She stated she hears someone in her backyard outside of her bedroom window, and someone 664-459 to her 42 approximately 3 weeks ago and broke a window. She advised she has no visual of anything, and she'll meet an officer at the front door and both gates are locked. Contact is Michelle, 820 Sherman.
3: 10-4.
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1: 7797.
0: David 509-5370, last of Hernandez with the Zebra, 1st of April, middle of Nicole, date of birth 5-7 of 84, out of Hanford. 10-4.
1: 237, is RP half a 42?
2: Affirm, she'd like she could make contact at the front door.
1: 10-4.
2: I'll recontact to let her know you guys are 1097.
1: 10-4.
2: Parker, 224, we made contact. All right.

0: 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This is 24. We'll be making entry. We'll be clearing the backyard. Hammer.
1: Solid, 29s are clear, not known. Code for North. Code for North, 10-4.
2: Scotty, 439, traffic, Excelsior and 12 3/4.
1: Here in 12 3/4, 10-4.
0: Port Grand, 224 backyard, sir. Number.
1: .439, that 28 comes back clear current on a 2017 Chevy.

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1: David 294-8923, left of Brennan, person Victor 5182.
0: 10-4.

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0: 497 at 28 comes back clear, expired as of 10/8/25 on a 2017 Nissan. Kings County 27.
1: Go ahead.
0: 439, 27's valid. 29's are clear. Known for 242 and other arrests.
1: Yeah,
0: okay.
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0: Henry, check where.

0: 497, code 4. Can I have 327s, one by number, two by name and DOB?
1: 497.
0: David 358-0033, last of Gonzalez's birth and his date of birth 12-28 of 84 at a San Jose.

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1: Last of Ochoa, first of Maria, date of birth 7/29/78, out of Arizona.
0: 10-4, go to third.
1: Last of Ochoa, first of Veronica, date of birth 2/2/84.

0: 497 Kings County, clear to copy. 497, your subject, Jesus Gonzalez, has a felony 29 for 459. Bail is 25,000. We're landline confirming. Yeah, code 4. Code 410-4, break 46 Kings County.
1: County 46, coming around.

0: County, Adam 76, 1028.
1: Adam 76.
0: 6, David Ocean, Mary 565.
1: Adam 76, that 28 comes back clear expired as of 6/8/26 on an 08 Saturn to Isadora Hernandez, 605 East Ventura, out of Avenel.
0: Standpoint.

497 Kings County, 27. Your first subject, Lasset Gonzalez, 29, has been confirmed, 27 expired. They're on mandatory supervision for 487. They are searchable, known first airborne. Your other two subjects, Maria and Veronica, 27s are no match, 29s are clear, not known. Copy so far. Code 4104.

0: County 439, vehicle check, 600 block of Pioneer Way.
1: You had static. I copy you now. Correction. 9 yellow. I copy 9 yellow, boy, zebra, 253.
0: Nine yellow, boy, 253.
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0: 439, you're 10-1. 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
1: Yeah, affirm. Holquin, Henry, Ocean, Lincoln, Queen, Union, Ida, Nora.
0: 10-4, can you 10-9 the DUB too?

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1: Yeah, bro, I'll put them on.
0: Code 4 North, 10-4.
2: County Adams 76, traffic, South Corcoran and Lassus.
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0: 2024. Alright, you master going to be in route to 2502 Hannah, apartment 124 for a 36-year-old female that's 32 weeks pregnant with difficulty breathing.
1: 10-4, I don't know what's your question.
0: Alright, that's all right.

0: Station 11, respond for a medical aid. 2502 Hannah, number 124 for difficulty breathing. Time out, 044.
1: Four ninety-seven, 485,
0: 459 alarm at 13230 Iona Avenue at the Smith residence. Tripped in the general burglary alarm. Unable to reach the EC. 13230 Iona.
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0: 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I'm out with a vehicle and a 13. I know if it's related at all.
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0: 497 Kings County.
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0: 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They're advising you guys can 1022 is a false alarm.
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0: 470, that 28 comes back clear expired as of 6:30:06 on an 05. Make phonetically King William. There's. It'll just be clear expired.
1: County 470, I'm going to confirm that 28 is 9 David Sam Boy 760. Should come back to his Chevy.
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1: California Yellow 686-2366, first lap of Laguna, hyphenated with Ibarra for Cincinnati, COB 5-4 of 83.
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2: 76.
1: Adam 76, sending you suspicious at 801 East San Joaquin, Unit 22. An unknown subject is attempting to get inside the room. The RP can hear someone attempting to open the window. Can also hear a male voice outside. Nothing seen, only heard. 801 East San Joaquin, Unit 22.
2: 10-4.
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0: 470 Kings County 27. 470, your first subject loss of Reyes, 27's Valor, 29's are clear, known for 6 Franken drugs. Second subject, first of Jenny, 27's Valor, 29's are clear, not known. Are you guys good for?
1: Go for North.
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1: 10-4, you can clear our eyes on this request.
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1: 7th and Sherman.
0: 4 yellow.
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1: Engine 11 responding for a medical aid, 1726 Hale across the Batum for chest pain.
2: 5, Sam, Nora, Boy, 027.
1: 10-4.
0: 224, code 4-1. Go ahead. Colossus Mendez Matarino, L1 is valid, 29 to clear.

0: 485 Clerkspire, December of 24, for an Acura four-door to Desiree Rodriguez out of Lemoore. There is a pending master on file that's dated April of 26 to Desiree Rodriguez.
1: Grand 224, turning, Williams.
2: Williams, 7.

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0: Affirm, 7.
1: 10-4, going to first.
0: County is going to be last of Minnesota, Chris McGill, approximately 30 years old, should be well known out of Avenue. Actually, it's just going to be 1-10-27, 10-4.
1: 10-4, that was Jimenez for the last?

0: 10-76. For my subject, his date of birth is going to be 1/25/95.
1: For my partner had run him and I didn't give you the read back. He's clear, he's on PRCS for 597, he is subject to search. There was no match on the 27 and he is known for gang affiliation, 484 and drugs.
0: Las Rodriguez, Person Desiree, Middle 28, 23 and 97.

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0: County 45, Field Protect, being the 5600 block of 16th Avenue. Nine Tom Sam Adam 302.
1: 15600 block of 16th, 10-4.
0: I'll be at the 5600. 5600.
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1: Is Jaden with an Adam David or Yellow David in the middle?
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0: 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He's clear. 27 valid. Known for previous arrests and no access. 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
0: Just information, fire's going to be en route to a river fire at Elgin in Kings River.
1: Sam 4, I'll be en route.
0: Sam 4. And Sam 305, the RP advised the access is going to be off of Fremont from a dirt road that exits north and east of east.

Station 6, Station 7, Station 2, Station 5, Battalion 1. Respond for a river fire, Elgin in the Kings River. RP advising there's a vegetation fire that's down in the riverbed. Timeout 126.

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1: And now fire just passed me going westbound on Fremont, so I don't know who's going the right way.

0: It's going to be west of the 41. It was updated in the call, so the initial text was incorrect.
1: 10-4, all

0: County Fire 307, can you repeat the directions, please?
1: Engine 307, going to be the 18600 block of Elgin. The caller advised access was going to be eastbound Fremont from Highway 41. There's a dirt road extension just east of 18th Avenue. Advised to take that dirt road extension northbound.
0: Copy.

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0: 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You can make it 16 south.
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0: 45, clear current November of 26, Ford Coupe to Kaya, go forth out of Lemoore.
1: County Fire Patrol 6.
0: Patrol 6.
1: County Fire Patrol 6, we are at Flint and 18th Avenue, just east of 18th Avenue, and we're at a locked gate. Can you ask your RP how they made access to this fire, if they went through this gate, because we don't have a key to open.
0: Copy, Patrol 6, standby.

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1: Go ahead.
0: Yellow 5393860. Last one, go for it. First Kia. Bill Aaron. 10-21-02.
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1: Go ahead.
0: The RP is going to make his way down to you guys. He'll be in a silver GMC pickup. The RP advised that he accessed eastbound Elgin from the 41, but that he had to cross a narrow bridge that his pickup barely got through, so he didn't believe that the fire engines were going to be able to access that way. But he's making his way down to you.
1: County Fire Patrol 6, can you ask your RP, is he on the north and south side of the river?
0: Copy, Patrol 6. The way he was describing it, it sounded like he was on the south side of the river, but we'll recontact to verify.
1: Patrol 6, copy. County Fire 307 on scene.
0: Units were covering, I copy, engine 307 on scene.

0: County Fire Patrol 6. May they contact the RP?
1: Copy, Patrol 6. Adam 80, a juvenile problem at Circle K, 428 Skyline, cross the 5th. There are two female juveniles that are attempting to buy beer and asking adults coming to the location if they'll buy them alcohol. First description is a Hispanic female juvenile with red hair, a black sweater, red shirt, blue jeans. Second, a Hispanic female with black hair, black shirt, a black sweater, and black sweatpants. They'll be near the propane tank.
0: Patrol 6. Access is going to be off of Glen, west of 18th Avenue along the river.
2: Copy. County 4528.
0: Edward, 633.
1: Edward, am I?

0: 45 clear current, May of 27, Toyota Utility to Sean Sherbeck out of Oxnard.
1: This information I transferred the alarm company over to KCSO regarding a 459 audible at 3656 9 6th Avenue.
2: Sure.

0: 188-171, you want me to start the way?
1: Back out of maybe.
2: 10-4.
0: You want me to start towards that 459 novel?
2: Negative.
0: Yeah.
2: Pardon that.

0: Delta and Adam 76 at 297.
1: Battalion 1.
2: Patrol 2, Patrol 6, and Battalion 1 are on scene. Looks to be maybe an acre and a half or so. It's mostly burned out. We can handle with, let's keep 307 for now and then cancel if anyone can.
1: Copy, Battalion 1 break. OES 5110, you can cancel. 5110, copy.

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0: Can you copy call 19 and advise CHP to advise us they don't have units nearby?
1: Sam
0: 4.
1: Is that beat 3 or beat 4?
0: 6.
1: Yeah, but which corner?
0: It'll be 4.
1: 10-4-4-70, can you head that way?
2: 470, copy.
0: 470, it'll be 365696 Cross of Utica. There was a female by the name of Sonia that answered but did not have the proper passcode.
2: 10-4 with Sonia, English speaking.
0: They did not advise.
2: 10-4, I'm in a

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0: Did she spell it with an Ida Edward or a Y yellow for Jackie?

0: 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It's going to be Edward Lincoln, Ida, North.
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2: 439-45.
1: 439-45, I have a 2735 in progress at 5131 6th Avenue, 5131 6th Cross of Excelsior. The husband, 242, the RP, and he's still verbally threatening to 242 her in the face. He's currently in the living room and RP is in the bedroom. They also have two children on scene in the bedroom. Still getting further.
2: 439, I'll be code 3 from 11th and Flint.
1: 11th and Flint, 10 bar.
2: 45 from 41 in Grainsville.
1: 441 in Grainsville.
2: County 435 on secondary.
1: 470. 435.
3: There's going to be a malfunction. Can you contact Corcoran PD? I think they were headed that way and cancel them. Lieutenant Marion, off of the DB.
1: 10-4.
2: What's your 20?
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3: 10-4, county copy.
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3: Bray County, I'm reducing 41 in Fremont, still in route.
4: County 1 of the 70, please pass to the call point.

0: is responding to the DV on 6th Avenue. The RP no longer knows where the husband is at. He was previously walking into the garage. I'm getting a description now.
1: Any weapon?
0: Negative on any weapons, and it's unknown if he's going to be under the influence. All units be advised, your subject's going to be in a black shirt, black pants, and black and white Nike tennis shoes.
1: 439, and how do you ran him?
0: We're running him right now. For further, if he does attempt to leave in the vehicle, he's going to be in a white 04 Chevy Suburban. The RP did not have the plate.

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1: 10-4 County. This is going to be left of Phonetic. Adam, Nora, George, Union, Ida, Adam, Nora, Ocean. First of Cassandra. Date of birth is going to be 9-10-08.
0: 10-4 is Cassandra K. King or C. Charles?
1: C. Charles.
0: 10-4.
2: County 439, can you ask the RP if the vehicle would be in the garage or in front of the house if it is there?
0: Affirm.
2: County Fire OES 51 10 3 quarters.
0: Copy, OES 51 10. 439, and all, the vehicle will be in the driveway, but the male is now currently in the in their bedroom, and the RP is in the daughter's bedroom.
2: 10-4, I'm 1097.
0: 10-4, I'm going to give you the channel and tell you all the code for. 1033 for 6.
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1: 470, 439, you could reduce.
2: I couldn't copy you.
1: .470, .439, you could reduce.
2: Copy, reducing 6 and Elder.
0: County copy. .439, Kings County.
1: Go ahead.
0: He's going to be clear valid, not known.
1: Simple.

0: 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Do you want to keep the channel? Are we clear to open?
1: 1034.
0: Units 1034, resume normal traffic on primary. 1034, resume normal traffic on primary. Adam 76, Kings County. Your first subject, last of Corona is clear. There was no match on a 27 and not known. Second subject, last of Anguiano is clear. None issued and known as RJ. Confirming you all are code 4.
2: County 470, if you didn't copy, I'm 1097.

0: 439 or any other additional unit on 6th Avenue?
1: 439.
0: Just information, your female half is going to be clear, expired, and known for serve warrants.
1: Yeah, for what's up?

0: 435 Kings County.
1: County, who are you calling?
0: 435.
1: I'm sorry, you were cutting yourself off. Go ahead.
0: Copy my error. Just confirming, did you want to continue for the TV or are you going to be 10-8?
1: We're still in.
0: 10-4.
2: 435, it's verbal only.
1: Copy. County Adams 76, 10-8 assist.

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0: 1700 area at Willow Lakes, RPs were requesting an area check for a suspicious person, stated third party of two male subjects near the dairy entrance wearing ski masks. One of them was wearing light brown cargo shorts and they were walking around the vehicle. 1700 area.
1: That's where.

0: Morgan 237, 1087. 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
1: Mm-hmm. 1097, 10-4. For the RP, it was the dairy entrance.
0: 10-4.

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1: 10-4. Never.

0: 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I'll be out with one on the 300 block of Skyline.
1: Or 300 block of Skyline.
0: County Highway 76. I have a 1047. My name is Data Bird.
1: Go ahead.
2: Corcoran's at 37.
0: Ricky, date of birth is 12-16, correction, 15-1965, out of Avondale, should be 1-1.
1: 10-4.

0: 78 Alpha, check outside the complex. Everything was code 4. 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
0: The Elgin incident has been terminated. All units are essential to assignment returning.
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0: Village Incarnation, RPF passerby who's no longer in the area, advised there were three subjects with hoodies, unknown if they were male or female, standing by a vehicle, negative on a description in the area. RP advised they weren't doing anything other than standing there, but it appeared to be suspicious to him. Village Incarnation.
1: 10-4 in trial.
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2: County 417, 10, 8.
1: 10, 8, 10, 4. .453-467 Kings County.
2: Go for both.
1: We would just received a 911 hang up at 11462 10th Avenue with a verbal 415 in the background. The address is from Rapid Deploy. 11462 10th Avenue.
2: Both copy.
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0: 453, 467. We were able to make contact on callback. The female half advised that she's been arguing with her boyfriend. They are separated right now.
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0: Charles, 601, 4304, left of Armenta, first of Angie, 56 of 66.
1: 10-4, go ahead.
0: Second, 273-48980, 6466, last of Lewis, first of Robert, middle of Dennis, 22 of 79.
1: 10-4.

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0: For Angie, 27 is valid, 29 is clear, known for 422 and as a victim. For Robert, 27 is expired, 29 is clear, is a restrained person on a served DVRO. The protected person is Cynthia Lewis and children. Known for 148, 2735, 484 and drugs. Are you guys good for?
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0: out of 71, Kings County.
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1: County Adam 71. Traffic was removed before my arrival. Hello, Nora.
0: 4. And medical aid for a subject with a headache, not alert. 6463 Nice Avenue, cross of 6.5, timeout 641.

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0: 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I'll be in unit 280. I'm ready for mileage.
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1: Fresno and South 3rd. 10 vehicles involved with possible injury and road blockage. East Fresno and South 3rd.
2: 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We're going to be 1088 Ida David and serving route to 1830 Dairy. I'll follow up.

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1: 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Engine 9, units responding in injury accident 3rd and Fresno. Two vehicles involved. There is road blockage.
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0: Checkboard. First 20 comes back clear, current 2020 Hyundai to a Rodolfo or Melissa Flores with an address of 308 East Stanislaus Street. Second 28 comes back clear, current 09 Toyota to a Thomas Arredondo with an address of 848 Skyline Boulevard.
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1: Waarom?
0: Can you put in a call for service for animal patrol in the 13-hour block of Sherman for a dead cat?
1: No, sir. I already have a call in.
0: Jennifer, thank you.

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It's going to be for Jesus. Good. Fire and EMS will be around through 2409 Lorena for an 87-year-old female with blood in their stool. 2409 Lorena.

0: can you turn on?
1: Fire and EMS will be around to 2409 Lorena for an 87-year-old female with blood in her stool. 2409 Lorena.
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1: 10-4.
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0: 226 Corcoran. 1210 Brokaw. 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
1: 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Five minutes versus Gordon. 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

0: 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We are 10-8 from Kings County Juvenile Branch to 1560 West Lacey with one male 1015.
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0: Details are out from Superior Court to the juvenile branch. The two juvenile mail at 10:15.
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0: 459, report to residents at 14114 Walnut Street. Occurred sometime last night. 14114 Walnut.
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1: 10-4. Our last of Navarro interchange with Padilla. Her Owen status is valid. 29s are clear. She's known to run for traffic stop warning.
0: 10-4. Can I get a verbal on the 28?
1: Affirm. Her 28 is clear. Expired as of August 2024 to an 07 Honda to Ramon Aguirre, 2301 Bell.
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2: Park 168 traffic, 2500 block of Whitley. California 7 Union Charles Henry 788.
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0: 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Helen status is valid. 29s are clear. 7's room for a warning.
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0: Ground 5 minutes of traffic, vehicle home.
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0: 328 of Edward David 29, Adam 93, record not on file.
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0: Five 519, stand by on that. I found the correct place.

0: 519. 28 has a permanent plate assigned of 9 X-ray, Victor X-ray 770. Comes back clear current 2017 Dodge to a Angelica Rodriguez, address of 680 South Reddington in Hanford.
1: Hanford County, I have a 27 when ready.
0: 519.
1: It's going to be the RO with the DOB of 412-92.

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0: For Lost Rodriguez, showing a local misdemeanor 29 William for a public order crime education code. That was 1000. We're currently landline confirming. Confirming code 4.
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0: at a 419-28 comes back clear, expired 7/31/23 to an 09 Ford pickup to a Gregorio Morales with an address out of Madera. Also has a RIP dated 7/31/23.
1: I'm going to have traffic on vehicle 6, south of Kansas, about half a mile or so.
0: 10-4 out of 419.

0: 226-10-4, that's leave clear current to a 2020 Mazda to Ariana Rodriguez, 2423 Barbie.
1: County out of 479 out of 1622 route with Ida 419. And can I get a 28 on a motorcycle?
2: 9 Mary Victor John 148.
0: 10 for the 28, clear current to a 244 to Alexander Barros Bay, 509 clear.
3: Samboy 118.
4: Ida 47920 comes back clear, expired 2/12 of 2015 to a 95 Honda motorcycle. RO is Aaron Davis, but there is a release of liability to an unknown person dated 11/30 of 16.
1: Double.

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1: 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Ida 419.
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1: Ida 419.
4: 26, I'll be out with the last of Perkinfield, first of Crystal, in front of Subway.
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0: 419 Kings County 27. Four lost at Cerna, 27 to Sala, 29 sir, clear, known for 484, served warrants and drugs. Second subject lost of Castro, 27 is expired, 29 sir, clear, known for gang affiliation and previous arrest. Are you guys set for?
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0: 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Was there a number in front of the J. John?
1: Negative.
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2: County Fire OS 5307.
0: Oh, yes, 5307. County 18157, 1899.
2: For repairs, Station 11 will be running out of 5307. 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
0: Clear expired 5-2 of 17 to an 09 Kawasaki to a Westside Auto out of Fresno. Has a release of liability to a Ivan Loya dated 12-19 of 22.
3: I didn't catch the first number and letter.
0: Last probation in Andy County. Go ahead.
4: County 18157, 1899. Can you show us a route from 1560 West Lacey Boulevard to the juvenile branch, 1 juvenile mile to 15?
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0: 36 Corcoran, 8 Boy Zebra Nora 529 is clear expired as a 2025 to a 2018 Kia.
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0: County AT-157, 1097, will be 10-8 Nora.
1: Nora, 10-4.
2: Highway 41,
1: 10-4, 704.

0: out of 419. 10 out warning.
1: Warning, 10-4.
2: Ten eighty. In relative, my opinion, traffic on Sherman.
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0: headquarter units, report of a 459 in progress, 7125 Denver Avenue. We're receiving a 911 text advising there is a man with a silver shotgun inside of the RP's home. She stated she can't call because he'll find her. We're still trying to get further. 7125 Denver. Break. 519, copy.
1: 519, copy. County, we had a call over the weekend regarding a burglary in progress. It was the same type of call. Do you have RP info?
2: We have a parking complaint at 1919 Broadcall. Three vehicles in the roadway on jack stands. Can you have the V unit go tag them, please?
1: Code 3 from 8-10. We get further.
0: 8-10-10-4. Units recovering.
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0: 11th and Kent, 10-4.
1: County 7-4, 3-8 assist, and I'll be in route to that call as well.
0: 10-4.

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1: 519 Kings County, the RP's advising her name is Courtney.
0: Four County, can you confirm if she's at the residence?
1: Last that she texted, she was across the street outside of the residence.

0: units responding to the traffic on Denver. RP stating her friend Tina is inside the residence with said male subject, Antoine Ramsey. Currently running him. He's valid clear. Restrained person on a SERV DBRO, known for 273-5, SERV warrants and no access allowed.
1: County 519, I copied this information last time we went to the residence. That's the boyfriend and he lives there.
0: 10-4.
1: County 504, code 3 from Flight 914.
0: Flight 914, 10-4.
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0: 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The RP hasn't responded to any of the messages the past 2 minutes.
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3: And for the first one ending in 436 is clear expired as of August 2024 to an 09 Pontiac to Stanley Navarro, break. Second one is clear current to a 72 Chevy to Stanley Navarro, 1919 Brokaw. That was ending in 5-yellow-3, break. The last one ending in 237 is clear current to a 2015 Subaru to Stanley Navarro, or Anita Navarro, 1124 San Joaquin.
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0: Wednesday 27. Can you show me around 2 hours for quote for D-Ren?
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1: Vehicles have been signed.
2: 3.
1: 10-4.
0: Last Machado, first of Courtney, 85 of 81.
2: 10-4, she comes back, 27 Valor, 29 is clear, known for drugs, 470, another arrest.

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1: April.
0: 10-4.
2: Carpenter 36 in Ida.
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0: County out of 47928.
1: Out of 479.
0: 5 Murray Victor John 015.

0: flight of 479-20 comes back clear, expired 3/26/23 to an 05 Honda. It has a release of liability dated 3/20/23 to a Gregory 7, address out of Bakersfield.
1: Tempo.

0: 453, Kings County 27. For last departure, guys, 27 is ID only. None issued. 29 are clear. None for gang affiliation. 148, another arrest.
1: 10-4.
0: 519, Kings County. Yes, good work.
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0: for 236 all of traffic on this 2300 block of Sherman.
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0: Fountain for 911. 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
1: 10-4. Her last of MAC, Allen status is valid, 29s are clear, she is not known to our system.
0: Jeff Archer,
1: William to Forrest.

0: and she says she's half past. $2,300 block of Sherman.
1: $2,300 block of Sherman.
0: 340 Zebra North 529.
1: 10-4.
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236 Griffin Island. So after Chapman, her album's showing no match. 29s are clear. She is a protected person, and she's known to rim for incident reports.

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1: Affirmed. 8 boy, zebra, Nora, 529.
0: Correct.
1: Confirming that's the 28th.
0: Affirm.
1: 10-4. It's clear expired as of February 10th, 2025 to a 2018 Kia to Dayanara Castro or Castro Gonzalez out of Fireball with a release of liability to Tiger Auto Sales out of Fresno.

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0: That's what you're talking about.

226 Corcoran. Last of Star is clear. His L1 status is none issued, but he is showing on CDC parole for PC 2125 C. Charles until July of 2026.

0: Adam, 71 Kings County. 71. Request to speak with officer in person at 937 Dome Street. RP's advising two northerners are harassing her son and she wants to speak with an officer about this. 937 Dome. 10-4.
1: County 2100, 10A information.
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2: 236, let's say you're the vehicle.
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0: Do you want the honor or the release of liability?

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1: 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The first one is Last of Castro, interchanged with I'm in a Connecticut. Boy, Adam, Sam, Tom, Ida, David, Adam, Sam. First of I'm going to Connecticut. David, Edward, Yellow, Adam, Nora, Ida, Robert, Adam. Or Gonzalez, interchanged with Castro. First of Alexander.
0: What's the 42?
1: It's going to be out of Firebog. 188 Rio Grande Street. Firebog's code is 93622.

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0: Sure.
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0: Henry 10-4 at pending when you're ready. First of Victoria is in front of Costless. She advised she stole makeup from the store on today's date, and they're making her mother pay for it. 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
1: 10-4.

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0: By 1021, Elizabeth is requesting a 21 from you regarding the dispo to the civil problem.
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0: 26-1097, what is the RP?
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0: Cover.
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0: Yeah, 1415 Osage Coastal Service.
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1: Close.
0: We're now landline with a juvenile. She says she's now in front of Kings Lake.
2: 10-4.

0: clerk introduce it. Who are the last four for my traffic? For the 21.
1: 3076, 3076.
0: Simple. Who made 10 December 21?
1: 10-4.
2: Clerk, 26, show me how with the RP at King Flake.
1: 10-4.

0: 3, I'm sorry, I copied static. 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
1: Mary Victor, 287, 19, Yellow.
0: 10-4.

0: 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For that firearm, no record was found.
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1: I'm code 4, showing route to Willow Lake, apartment 185.
0: 10-4. Good. By 1021, First of Alicia is requesting to speak to an officer regarding a subject constantly harassing her 9-year-old daughter.

0: 453 Kings County, still getting no record.
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0: Sam 4320 comes back clear, expired 920 of 25 to 09 Saturn. RL is Miguel Cortez with an address of 1373 Sidonia Street in Hanford.
1: I'm out with 519. Yeah, that's 20.
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0: 10-4.

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1: I apologize, there was static. Can you repeat?
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0: For last of Navarro, Guadalupe, that one status is valid, 29s are clear, known to RIMS for a traffic warning and traffic site.
1: Ten six
0: nine. Ten six nine. 10-6-9, 10-4.

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2: Hawkins, 26 into 9, check west of Marmalejo, 1st of Cuauhtemoc. He's about 35.
1: T26, give me the first letter of that subject's name, first name.
2: Charles.
1: 10-4.
0: Five twelve,
1: Kings County. 5-12. 26, Corcoran,
2: he's clear. 10-4, thank you.
1: 21-476 Fairfax Avenue to pick up property. 21-476 Fairfax.
0: 5-12.

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0: 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Fort George Union Robert 693.
1: That's when he's clear current to a 99 Honda to Cheryl off of Patterson Street.
0: Time for traffic, 2000 block of Orange.
1: 2000 block of Orange, 10-4.
0: The final stop's going to be 2213
1: Orange. 2213
0: Orange,
1: 10-4.
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0: 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Known to RIM for a traffic stop warning.

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1: 10-4.
2: Tony Adams, 21. Can I report?
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0: foot four. I'm a 28 by 10.
1: Go ahead.
0: One Charles, three Charles, Charles Charles, Adam Boy, zero Frank, Nora 6, 9, 8, 7, 1, 4. And I'll have an L129 by number, it's going to be out of Nebraska.
1: L226, where's the VIN out of? I got no record on file.
0: Sorry, it's going to be out of Missouri.
1: Okay.

0: 226. I copied 1 Charles, 3 Charles, Charles Charles, Adam Boy, 0 Frank, Nora 6, 98714.
1: Left arm should return to 2015 Chrysler.
0: 10-4. No record on file. Go ahead with that, Nebraska L1.
1: Henry 1441 6483, last of Villion.

26 Corcoran. For Lasa de Leon, his Ellen is showing as no match. 29s are clear. He's known to rims 429 H&S, and he was cited in May for 4001.

226 Corcoran. We also pulled over this same Chrysler on the 6th of June.

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0: Confirming address was 2335 5½.
1: 23320 5½, Corcoran.

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She'll be standing by in a black four-door Hyundai.

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1: 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Parking 226, can you show me
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1: 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RO is last of Acosta or Ortega, first of Alejandro, 13692. Phonetic, the street is Paul Item, Mary Ocean Street, out of Armona, 93202.

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2: Oregon's 26 traffic, 1600 block of Josephine. Correction, clear.
1: 1600 block of Josephine.
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1: Herman Schwein expired as of 12/31/23 on a 2013 Chevy to JFK Transportation out of Santa Ana. Schwein a release of liability to loss of memory for Christopher out of Lakewood.
0: 10-4, what was the vehicle came back to?
1: A 2013 Chevy, confirming the 28 is 90953, Tom 2.
0: Herman.
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0: 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For last of us here, De La Mora, I want to salvage my zipper.
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0: Edward 3668. It's going to be Edward 3668450.
1: Perfect.

0: 168, Corcoran Elwood. For last of Bustamante, Elwin status is valid. 29s are clear. He's known to rim for 22052 and 273A. Confirming 10-6 bite.
1: Oh, perfect.
0: 10-6.

0: 512, 467, Kings County.
1: 512. 467.
0: Crisis is requesting an assist at 8920 14th Avenue. They advise they have history with the subject and he may be violent towards them. He locked himself in a bedroom, no weapons that the RP was aware of. 8920 14th.
1: 567.

0: 226 Corcoran. I wanted to give it a break soon.
1: Grand 236 to Henry.
0: Henry 10-4. Have a call pending when you're ready. At 1850 Derry, if you could do an area check, we received a 911 with an open line and we were unable to determine if the subject's talking or code 4, possibly crying. Flat and long, we're returning to 1850 Derry, 1850 Derry, for rapid deploy showing at 1907 Derry.
1: Just for sure, Mira.

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1: It's going to be JFK Transportation Company.
0: And the address?
1: It's going to be out of Santa Ana, 980 West 17th Street, Apartment B. Santa Ana's zip code is 92706.

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0: calling to take to the last word of the incident.
1: 168, last 4, 0047, incident 47.
0: What's the last four digits of the number?
1: 226, last of your incident number is 4646.
0: 10-4, can you issue me a case?
1: Your case number is 1047-1047.

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1: Good.
0: For the 911 hangup, we were able to track it to the Sierra Vistas. It's coming from the second building in the back. 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

0: Battalion 1, County Fair. 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Battalion 1, landline dispatch.
1: Battalion 1, copy.

0: Lieutenant Charles. Copy that number.
1: Cut.
0: Charles, 62913. Sergeant, charges. Kobe sighted for 22450.
1: Okay.

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0: He is with a Z Zebra, first of Angel, 12-12-73.
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0: I didn't clear.
1: 10-4. Alright, I'll just go ahead.
0: Charles 63488, and the second is Charles 63489. I'm clearing 10-8.
1: 10-4.
2: Ida 419, Kings County.
1: 213, 10-4.
3: 3-year-old fall victim with a head injury. 5689 Boston.
2: For involved party, no weapons offense. Drugs, DUI, serve warrants in 44.
0: 226, come for me. Clear me, 10-8, Adam.
3: Station 1, a medical aid for a 3-year-old with a 3-year-old fall victim with a head injury. 5689 Boston, cross of 6th Avenue, Timmount 1324.
2: For a 3-year-old. That felon has a head injury. 5689 Boston.
1: 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And 213, advise everything was good for.
4: Okay.

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2: 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It's a medical aid for a 3-year-old fall victim with a head injury. 5689 Boston.
3: 226.
0: I have units covering 236, 374. Corcoran, are you code 4?
4: 4.
0: Copy, code 4, break. Are they unit calling Corcoran?
3: 168, 226, I'll handle it. I'm headed to 19.
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0: WSA in a gray Buick, possibly under the influence.
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0: 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Corcoran Chamber of Commerce.
2: Staff work, can you 10-9?
0: Hey, firm, do I have a lot of background?
2: From the beginning.
0: 10-4. At 10:40, Whitley, Corcoran Chamber of Commerce. RP advised there's a WSA in a gray Buick, possibly under the influence. 28 is 4 yellow Lincoln David 621. Comes back clear expired to an 02 Buick to a Richard Christensen out of Hanford.
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4: Corcoran Chamber of Commerce resident 221, advise she dialed 911 accidentally. Everything's code 4.
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6: Report of a family disturbance at 18139 Indiana Avenue. RP's advising his niece is yelling and throwing stuff around. She's a Marilyn Wyatt, 47 years old. No weapons. I don't know if she's under the influence. Advising she's in the front yard, last seen wearing a Raiders jersey and black sweats. We're still on line trying to get further. 18139 Indiana Avenue.
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0: 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North, 10-4.

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0: 28 is clear and current, or a 2017 GMC to Alaska of Weatherford, first of Jason, PO Box out of Corcoran.
1: For Allen Simpson, I'm my number.

0: County 512, traffic report, and AK.
1: 236 Corcoran. Call 1 is valid. 29s are clear.
2: Comes back clear, current 2016 Chevy out of Hanford.

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0: 236 Corpus.
1: Good.
0: RP wants to report a reckless driver. He does not have a 28 for it. It's in the area of Take 10. He observed a white Chevy SUV speeding in the area. Last seen southbound Derry from Sherman.

0: 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Can I get a case number?
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0: 226 Corcoran.
1: Good.
0: 2250 Whitley, apartment 27. We have a 273.5 possibly in progress. My partner's still getting further.
1: I'll be out from 10-9-5-3.
0: Okay.
1: What was the space number?
0: 8,000. It's going to be space 27.
1: Over.
0: 226 Corcoran. RP is advising male half possibly left the area. She's not cooperating with my call taker.
1: 10-4, just confirming she's not with him anymore.
0: Sounds like he's going to be outside of the 42 and she's going to be inside of the 42. She's advising he is known to have weapons, but unknown if he has any on him. We're trying to get a name.
1: 10-4, what type of weapons?
0: He's known to carry firearms.
1: 10-4, can you check if he has any firearms registered to him?
0: Paper. Subject is going to be wearing no shirt, brown pants. Still getting further.
2: 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Show me a route to 286 traffic.
0: Do you have a

0: County is on foot traffic, 10.5 and 11.
1: Of Flores versus Alberto. He's clear. No firearms are registered to him. He is known to RIMS for 273.5.
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0: 4 left of Henderson, 27 is valid. 29, sir, clear, not now.
1: 10-8, warning.
0: Warning, 10-4.
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0: Mr. Cohen's calling that by a number. Yellow 21447 48, last of floor is over, Garcia.
1: 10-4, he's valid and clear.

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0: And just for info, sounds like Mel has refused in medical because cuts and scratches on his neck and face. Can you just document it?
1: Okay.

0: Okay, fire engine 4.
1: Engine 4.
0: He sent me a call for a weed abatement. The address is 6165 Lacey Boulevard. You can show engine 4 attention to the fire engine.
2: 232-212. Can you ask for a respect card?
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2: Can you ask him which backpack?

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1: He's saying it's a little one on the floor in the corner of his room.
0: Copy. It's not coming up as a good address for me.
1: The backpack.
2: Kenny Fire Department, copy. You can just put 6 and Highway 198 and I'll change it on there when you look up the correct address.
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0: Amster. Do you run a rap sheet on the mailhouse, please, for convicted felonies?
1: Corcoran Unit, you're on Kings County Primary.
0: Sir.
2: Corcoran. Information. I'm showing a firearm registered to the male half. It's going to be a Glock semi-automatic.
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1: 1000 block is Yosemite, 10-4.
0: San Francisco, I have three leg bellies southbound towards Lassen. One is wearing all black, one is wearing a red t-shirt, black pants, gray t-shirt, black pants, all juveniles.
1: 10-4.
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0: 12 o'clock or 8 o'clock, how far?
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2: 72.
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0: turn at San Francisco. I checked from the 900 block of Lassen, the 1100 block of Lassen. UTL, you can open the channel.
1: 10-4. All units, 1034, resume normal traffic on primary. All units, 1034.

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0: Station 12, Station 9, Station 10, Admiral State Prison, Battalion 1. Possible structure fire at 301 East Merced. Another reporting party advised 305 East Merced. Unknown if people are out of the residence or not. Cross of 3rd and 4th, time out 1545.
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1: Copy, Battalion 1. Units responding, a possible structure fire, 301 or 305 East Merced. Unknown if occupants are out of the residence. RP can see flames. Law enforcement advised there are several trailers in the back. This will be the Merced incident utilizing TAC-2.

0: 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I have one structure, it's apparently the back, on fire. It will be a working fire. Keep the response coming.
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0: 10-4.

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0: good for?
1: Merced IC, County Fair. I was calling on primary at 10 minutes, however, about 1 ago.
2: Copy.
0: San Francisco, Kings County. Good for?
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0: 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Can you confirm the 20 of the structure fires so we can get utilities started?
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0: Chief 32 is assumed IC. Two out established, water supply connected. Making good progress on building one. We do have an exposure on the Bravo side.
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We need you to spot either number 7 or 3rd where you're at, and then come to engine 12.

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1: G31, IC, go ahead.
0: A negative on any vertical ventilation. There's a partial roof collapse on the Bravo side. No top operations. I'm going to request a resource to the rear of the structure to get some water in the gable vent in the back.
1: IC copies. Break all units, be advised, partial roof collapse in the building.

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1: 531.
0: Hey, do you have an hit for the Charlie side in the alleyway?
1: Hey, 231, working on that order request right now.
0: Break.
1: Fire. County fire. I see.
2: Merced, I see. Go ahead.
1: County fire, Merced, I see. Can I go ahead and request another unit from FKU?
2: We did request one unit from Fresno. Did you need a second unit?
1: Negative at this time. Do I have an ETA for that unit from FKU?
2: Negative. We'll call back and get one. 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
2: 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A structure fire 305 East Merced crosses South 3rd.

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0: 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ETA drive attempt from here on. EMS has been advised to stand by.
1: I see, copy. 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
1: Information, we're holding a call for service at Rice's Park. There's a male subject advising there's an HMA accusing him of stealing his bike. They were in a verbal, they're now separated, but RP believes that HMA is UTI.
3: 724.
2: 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Break. Adam 31, can you break and head to that call, please?
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1: Adam 71, Kings County, just information, HMA was last seen wearing a plaid shirt, blue jeans, and boots.
4: I see.

Division Charlie, Q31. Macy. Go ahead for Division Charlie. Can I get a CAN report? Yeah, we have one line in the back making progress on the attic fire. We have another line extending from the Bravo side over the fence to the Charlie side. And we're just going to put some water in this gable vent and see if we can't knock it down a little bit. I see coffee's all. We do have one more engine still en route. You're going to need their assistance.

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4: 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It's just found H&S. Can 227 handle that, or does it have to be an officer?
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0: 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Have all utilities been disconnected? Stand by. 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
1: Merced, I see, Chief 31. Chief 31, Merced, I see, go ahead. So it looks like that roof collapse is going to only allow you to push so far with the fire in the attic up to the back, but we did have some fire pushing out one of the windows on the Delta side. I see, copy.

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0: 56. Can you head my way? 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
1: 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Station 11, County Fire, EMS downgraded, code 2, you can cancel. 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